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1: C'est si bon. 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

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It's so good, nothing else can replace just your slightest embrace. And if you

function of man is to live, not to exist. I shall not waste my days trying to prolong them. I shall use my time.